The Homer Chamber of Commerce joins us on the Coffee Table program tomorrow to preview the community's 4th of July celebration, discuss the start of the busy summer visitor season, and talk about how tourism impacts local businesses. Guests will also provide updates on chamber initiatives, upcoming events, economic trends, and opportunities for community involvement. You can join the conversation by calling 907-235-7721 tomorrow, or you can email questions right now if you'd like to Josh at kbbi.org. That's tomorrow morning at 9 a.m. right here on KBBI.

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1: Feeling blue with insomnia? We no longer think that the glow from our phones plays a role in keeping us awake.
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1: This week marks a year since Congress passed the Republican Tax and Spending Bill, the One Big Beautiful Bill Act. Today, we're taking a look at how some of the provisions from

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That is today at Bishop's Beach from 5 to 7 p.m. Bingo, hosted by the Homer Emblem Club, number 350. 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Must be 19 years old to play by Alaska state law. And the Pratt Museum has free guided garden tours of the Pratt Museum Botanical and Homestead Gardens every Thursday and Saturday. And the tours start at 11 a.m. And it's the last few days to get your nominations in for the 2026 Homer Council on the Arts Art Awards. Homer Council on the Arts confers its arts awards annually to individuals and businesses who have contributed significantly to the arts in our community. Submissions are due by 5 p.m. Friday, July 10th. You may submit forms online or by mail or in person to HCOA on West Pioneer in downtown Homer. 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

Mozart's Quartet for Oboe and Strings. Did you hear that slow part in the middle? Very short, but oh, so sweet. The second movement of Mozart's Oboe Quartet is like an aria for the oboe. A lovely melodic turn in the spotlight. We heard it danced by oboist Elizabeth Chisholm, alongside violinist Helen Hwaya Kim, violist Catherine Lin, and cellist Brad Ritchie, members of the Atlanta Chamber Players. They gave that concert at the Ahava

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1: I want to treat you like a queen.
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1: Call me crazy.
0: Okay, fine.
1: I wish that I could make you mine.
0: I'm Bloomingdale's and you're the five and dime.
1: Call me

0: Thank you so much.
1: Thank you very much. I hope that we passed the audition.
2: Yeah, you definitely passed. Oh my gosh. Thank you so much, Jesse and Joseph.
0: Thank you, Rachel.
3: Thank you.
0: We love you.
2: I love you.
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3: Anytime you want us. Oh. Yeah, looking forward to playing the
1: KBBI event on July 11th.
2: Yeah.
1: Out on the lawn.
2: Concert on the lawn, Karen Hornaday
1: excited.
2: Park. Yeah, it's going to be a full lineup. Spit City Slickers, Juno Smile, Copper River Band, Discopians, English Bay Band, KP Brass Band, and Madeline Moore. And it's going to be great. Hopefully we'll get some good weather out there on the lawn.
0: Yeah.
2: Well, and so, yes, you guys are playing Friday at Gwynn's up the road.
0: Yes,
2: Cooper
0: ma'am.
2: Landing.
1: Cooper
2: then,
1: Landing.
2: And DeForest Fair. For Saturday night and Chair 5 on Sunday. Is that right?
0: That's correct. And then we'll be back down this way. So follow us on Juno Smile wherever.
2: JunoSmile.com.
1: You can also find us on Spotify.
0: All the places.
1: All of the platforms. And we'd love to do some private. Actually, our schedule is pretty booked up. But if you reach out, perhaps we are available to play a private event, if not this year, then next year, because we always try to come back. This is the way we recharge ourselves, and it amplifies the love.
2: And fill our cup. Yeah. Fills our cup with love. Alrighty, well, you have an album called Last Minute Record. Would you like me to play a song from that?
3: Sure.
2: Okay. All right.
0: Do the original one called Swallow.
2: All right, here
1: the
2: we go.
1: The full name is Swallow or Spit.
2: Goofball. All right. Thank you, Jesse and Joseph. Here we go. This is Juno Smile and the song called Swallow.

Clinton Fearon. He's playing at Porcupine Theater on July 5th at 7 p.m. All right, you're listening to KBBI AM 890 in Homer, Alaska. Listener-supported radio on the Southern Kenai Peninsula. Our mission is to provide news, information, and